to me, Mr. Susa, I could see him here. 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

Shadrach, Meshach, Abednego, Nyankopo. When the necessary partners are in the home table, so Shadrach, Meshach, Abednego, you are home table, so a drum ran more dino. 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

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I'm sorry, you're my young man. 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I'm sorry, you're my young man. I'm sorry, you're my young man. 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I'm sorry, you're my young man. I'm sorry, you're my young man. 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I'm sorry, you're my young man. I'm sorry, you're my young man. I'm sorry, you're my young man. I'm sorry, you're my young man. I'm sorry, you're my young man. I'm sorry, you're my young man. I'm sorry, you're my young man. I'm sorry, you're my young man. I'm sorry, you're my young man. I'm sorry, you're my young man. I'm sorry, you're my young man. I

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come on, come on, come on, come on, come on, come on, come on, come on, come on, come on, come on, come on, come on, come on, come on, come on, come on, come on, come on, come on, come on, come on, 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come on, come on, come on, come on, come on, come on, come on, come on, come on, come on, come on, come on, come on, come on, come on, come on, come on, come on, come on, come on, come on, come on, come on, come on, come on, come on, come on, come on, come on, come on, come on, come on, come on, come on, come on, come on, come on, come on, come on, come on, come on, come on, come on, come on, come on, come on, come on, come on, come on, come on, come on, come on, come on, come on, come on, come on, come on, come on, come on, come on,

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My mother, my father, I am telling you that God has a covenant with you. Therefore, you shall never be put to shame. That covenant is being established from today. And because of that covenant, a new thing is about to happen in your life. 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

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But God said unto Abraham, but Abraham, fear not. Abraham, I am on your side, so fear not. I am a covenant keeping God. Therefore, whatever I say will come to pass. 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Therefore, I am prophesying to your life that every prophetic word that God has said about your life shall come to pass. Because the God you serve is a covenant keeping God. Bible says that he's changed not from generations to generations. He's the same. He's the Alpha and Omega. He's the God that picked someone from nowhere and positioned him where he belongs. 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Everywhere that God has said about your life is coming to pass. You shall never be put to shame. You are not a barren. 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Receive strength to conceive. 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

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Melko or that out. 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

0: 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What is that? I saw when you're in this employ. 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No negative. 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Some of one of them. You're making now a positive. No hints on the walk up.
1: To me yet.
0: Minya,
1: me be so. And you cry, no one to me yet.
0: I love your friend. What is so with you? No one won't be, but the moon was a visit that. Only by your son to me. Why not to be a child? We are for what kind? Nobody can son to lie.
2: Rahiba say, in the way. Come on, Inter. Brahim Jenkins, Pontali, and Tia Beria.
1: Oh, Jesus.
0: What's the meaning of Black of Paminia? Papa is in Trinity. Yes, say the beginning. What's it? We get when you call me again. There were two men. We are from Watano.
2: Minia.
0: And then we're from the home. Sasia.
2: La, la, la, la, la, la, la, la, la, la,
0: la, la, la, la, la, la, la, la, la, la, la, la, la, la, la, la, la, la, la, la, la, la, la, la, la,
1: Jesus,
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Sunday, Sunday, Sunday, Sunday, when Yamina Moson, Tabo, Mopomes, City, Amafu, hey, we are the old Namishiramu Papa. 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

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And I'm the quackers here, so I'm here, quackers here, ever since in Yamafua. But the conference center, Cassia. That the Ukia, the Bialia, the Surya, Radia, what Siasi. Eh. Bra, Nasawuba, Yamia, when you're Bayer Cassiamo. Your dear Bakopa, Yajina, and Jesus. Tie yes, no, and a Maya. Tie yes, no, and Aji. Eh, you're the person saying that you're not so to do. Nelson, you're the better of a catch on your answer. Why the bit meaning Yakopo at DSC? Who can stand God? Say, when he is Christopher DSC, media, and what's left we are with your duo, and what's left she are with the Uniana. Yes, who put your back coward in? Media, the best is here, yes, you, or yeah, yes, you know, the matter. Me, media, draw me, mini, bibiana. Never deep our company, the matter at home, only Jesus. Hey, they say, only Jesus. Yay! Only Abraham is so the same, Yakopo. Hey, my young Peter Sen Yakopo. I see a Pedana, I'm a daddy who would actually. Hallelujah.

Chanisua, or the Safi Fan, Nanya Woody Pagasania, Uta Yamiku Kumanawato, Mama Lama Sika Mama Sun. Hey, Yamama Sia Mama Mama. 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
1: Come on, lift your voice and worship God. 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

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Raka.

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Now, one be every one man. Pet a many person. When you're no woman, I was so many money. Now, say, now I am a say, yeah, oh, papa. Because I'm good, and then you're

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What in fear to your nine and the next? Bible says that what cuts the fall of this one is that. Sorry, that way we did not put the punam in the south of the city. Or catch around the south, who in fear to do are. Yet the FD authority. Now we freeze that a dynasty one up and a walk and one them. Now, Pastor, what's that? Can you pay any Pediani authority? No, can you who are what did you pay the other who? Yako, I want to know that as a. Yes, Christ, I'm going to tell you what we are, or who we are, if you're sorry.

So I'm not such a fool, I worry anymore. You do that, you have to educate us through what it. I worry, I'm a customer. I mean, you know that. Trust it. Pansional. Juman, I have a salon. Be touched. Let him say, dear Jesus, your pa is soon near me, and daddy, your free home. Then you may want to watch every report of Brabama. You are some Kakarabi mouse. Nia, what's any of Fremu Bano, Nidiri Jesus? Nia, or Tina Fremu Bano, so I hear yes to Christo, Nidin and Jesus. So I'll brush watch every bona who have been far. You may come from the same, may come from yes to Christo, I'm mouse. Yes, my name is a woman. That's how many power Brabama. So many of them are a big channel. Nani asenina ebe ye ye pa wo to yawo nyakopaso ni awatia sia wa satra na o wu

When we are being beyond the share, Randy, and she don't come with you, Randy. The money of what is saying, I would do what you are toying, what you are from us. 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Channel with Amelia Cassie.

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Shadrach means that a better than your home toes off. 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

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Ah, when I catch up, I am not on a duco. When you have some moon reading our king council, the one thing you have said, Yariana Boss and one that catches us at Ubeko. Ah, but so the dear, who must some war, who must some Quatia, who must some your year. That's what the best of the catching in Anisa. Yawa Baba Dia, Saoka Kanahua, Saoka Sunua, Saoka King Krausana, Krausana, and Sister, and put down a thing in the POP. Son of the person, the catcher. Yawa Baba Kachosa, Masaba, and Tuna, what two of my year, 5 year man, what? Yawa Baba, what to me, yes, one of the cooking home, Olia, my young man. 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

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Now, my was so Pentecost to Jan Adder with Moa. 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

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Then you are with the Indian Prince. Can we come to Yamo? It has your Namibia or Tiafia on site. There's only Gomoidi. I'm away to the Radam.

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Sempremo, your palmer and here will be just here. 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

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ay, ay, ay, ay, ay, ay, ay, ay, ay, ay, ay, ay, ay, ay, ay, ay, ay, ay, ay, ay, ay, ay, ay, ay, ay, ay, ay, ay, ay, ay, ay, ay, ay, ay, ay, ay, ay, ay, ay, ay, ay, ay, ay, ay, ay, ay, ay, ay, ay, ay, 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

0: Ohabia will call you. 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
0: Uncle, me and Miss Sabian, Nina Coupon, what be a me?

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I will say, young officers, and here, Randy Show. I'm not sure what person is talking for one. A bit of one with Yansa, I'm a good ass with the Yasu up on Friday. I'm training there for Yamako, who we know. Now, young man, I tell you, I can't say, I'm a living guy of power. What is the number you're paying now? I'm not going to be able to do it. I'm not going to be able to do it. I'm not going to be able to do it. I'm not going to be able to do it. I'm not going to be able to do it. I'm not going to be able to do it. I'm not going to be able to do it. I'm not going to be able to do it. I'm not going to be able to do it. I'm not going to be able to do it. I'm not going to be able to do it. I'm not going to be able to do it. I'm not going to be able to do it. I'm not going to be able to do it. I'm not going to be able to do it. I'm not going to be able to do it. I'm not going to be able to do it. I'm not going to be able to do it. I'm not going to be able to do it. I'm not going to be able to do it. I'm not going to be able to do it. I'm not going to be able to do it. I'm not going to be able to do it. I'm not going to be able to do it. I'm not going to be able to do it. I'm not going to be able to do it. I'm not going to be able to do it. I'm not going to be able to do it. I'm not going to be able to do it. I'm not going to be able to do it. I'm not going to be able to do it. I'm not going to be able to do it.

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Ayeni ni penny na sadio. And yes, we have a two with some cake. And yes, we have a two with a cake. And then we have a cake. And say, Rabbi Yeshua, a 70.

Yamba, Yamba, Yamba, Yamba, Yamba, Yamba, Yamba, Yamba, Yamba, Yamba, Yamba, Yamba, Yamba, Yamba, Yamba, Yamba, Yamba, Yamba, Yamba, Yamba, Yamba, Yamba, Yamba, Yamba, Yamba, Yamba, Yamba, Yamba, Yamba, Yamba, Yamba, Yamba, Yamba, Yamba, Yamba, Yamba, Yamba, Yamba, Yamba, Yamba, Yamba, Yamba, Yamba, Yamba, Yamba, Yamba, Yamba, Yamba, Yamba, Yamba, Yamba, Yamba, Yamba, Yamba, Yamba, Yamba, Yamba, Yamba, Yamba, Yamba, Yamba, Yamba, Yamba, Yamba, Yamba, Yamba, Yamba, Yamba, Yamba, Yamba, Yamba, Yamba, Yamba, Yamba, Yamba, Yam

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1: 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One day, by the way, to another continent, also, and not Ponadu and not Tranya Maso. 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
0: Luha Saima Ambe.
1: And you met you guys at the work of the movie, Sicilia. 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Ma praja was ya come up for the soul. 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In Sunday, you never come with us to say, dear, Mesra, Mamma Shrambi Yahoa, may dear Wolfri or Wolf Pasua, Matil Tabrea, with his son in Yodati. Mibe, Sister, send you a Yampiwaha. 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
0: Your mamma, mamma, mamma, mamma, mamma, mamma, mamma, mamma, mamma, mamma, mamma, mamma,

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Was so many say you go tell us. Was so much so when you were number two. Now I saw Yahshua. You told me for a minute. I saw. Why did my dad have been what's in me? I saw. What you do? What you do? It's so. Yeah! What do you see? But don't tell me, but two men in the ground. Now you to come on. You're a man of a you didn't need Jesus. You didn't need question. 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

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You never said, yeah, come home. 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One in the rather so. No one in the country, I don't know about the mountain.

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A prince of Yabian Limubian. Men Kuku Shia Sengina, a sorry, a peja peja. 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Amen.

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Are you any more in it? Are you a remo ratty? 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A ratty. 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

sea más huevo viejo. 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I agree, Johnny Frog, and Sumi Webby.

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I say, I will sing it again. I will sing it again. And I say, I say, I say, I say, I say, and I say, and I will. I don't care what people are saying. 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

0: Osa for Bisma. 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

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That covenant is being established from today. And because of that covenant, a new thing is about to happen in your life. 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

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But God said unto Abraham, that Abraham, fear not. Abraham, I am on your side, so fear not. I am a covenant keeping God. Therefore, whatever I say will come to pass. I am not a man that will lie or stay away and let that change his mind. Therefore, I am prophesying to your life that every prophetic word that God has said about your life shall come to pass. Because the God you serve is a covenant keeping God. Bible says that he changed not from generations to generations. He is the same. He is the Alpha and Omega. He is the God that picked someone from nowhere and positioned him where he belongs. My brother, I am telling you, the covenant keeping God is doing something new in your life. Everywhere that God has said about your life is coming to pass. You shall never be put to shame. You are not a barren. You are not a barren. Receive strength to conceive. Receive divine ability to produce seed. 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

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Afuna mo fe.

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Yes, I did. Now, what's the one I was trying to run? Now, what's the one I was trying to run? Now, what's the one I was trying to run? Now, what's the one I was trying to run? Now, what's the one I was trying to run? Now, what's the one I was trying to run? Now, what's the one I was trying to run? Now, what's the one I was trying to run? Now, what's the one I was trying to run? Now, what's the one I was trying to run? Now, what's the one I was trying to run? Now, what's the one I was trying to run? Now, what's the one I was trying to run? Now, what's the one I was trying to run? Now, what's the one I was trying to run? Now, what's the one I was trying to run? Now, what's the one I was trying to run? Now, what's the one I was trying to run? Now, what's the one I was trying to run? Now, what's the one I was trying to run? Now, what's the one I was trying to run? Now, what's the one I was trying to run? Now, what's the one I was trying to run? Now, what's the one I was trying to run? Now, what's the one I was trying to run? Now, what's the one I was trying to run? Now, what's the one

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Now I do a few times for Adibum Baba.

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We are more promoting what you are talking about. 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

0: was some say akuma kalifuo ene onyankopon ntina na dai o ma yesi ye bubu yakoma nyina de aba woni ntina was some say akuma bubu na pacha na wunya akopon wo po
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Behold, I saw in a vision a man dividing land. He gave somebody a vast land, and he gave another a large land. And so many people received from him. But when it got to my turn, the land got finished. Then I became sad. And I was wondering why me. Then while I was wondering, somebody tapped my shoulder. When I watched, behold, it was Jesus. He said, I am your portion. And I said, you? Then I said,

I'm a sailor, I'm a sailor, I'm a sailor, I'm a sailor, I'm a sailor, I'm a sailor, I'm a sailor, I'm a sailor, I'm a sailor, I'm a sailor, I'm a sailor, I'm a sailor, I'm a sailor, I'm a sailor, I'm a sailor, I'm a sailor, I'm a sailor, I'm a sailor, I'm a sailor, I'm a sailor, I'm a sailor, I'm a sailor, I'm a sailor, I'm a sailor, I'm a sailor, I'm a sailor, I'm a sailor, I'm a sailor, I'm a sailor, I'm a sailor, I'm a sailor, I'm a sailor, I'm a sailor, I'm a sailor, I'm a sailor, I'm a sailor, I'm a sailor, I'm a sailor, I'm a sailor, I'm a sailor, I'm a sailor, I'm a sailor, I'm a sailor, I'm a sailor, I'm a sailor, I'm a sailor, I'm a sailor, I'

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I'm a second. I'm a second. I'm a second. I'm a second. I'm a second. I'm a second. I'm a second. I'm a second. I'm a second. I'm a second. I'm a second. I'm a second. I'm a second. I'm a second. I'm a second. I'm a second. I'm a second. I'm a second. I'm a second. I'm a second. I'm a second. I'm a second. I'm a second. I'm a second. I'm a second. I'm a second. I'm a second. I'm a second. I'm a second. I'm a second. I'm a second. I'm a second. I'm a second. I'm a second. I'm a second. I'm a second. I'm a second. I'm a second. I'm a second. I'm a second. I'm a second. I'm a second. I'm a second. I'm a second. I'm a second. I'm a second. I'm a second. I'm a second. I'm a second. I'm a second. I'm a second. I'm a second. I'm a second. I'm a second. I'm a second. I'm a second. I'm a second. I'm a second. I'm a second. I'm a second. I

Edgeman, I'm a wow. Fomo kwa Jesus, oh yeah, can you?

Shadra Pisa Dabatra Gonya Kupo. When the Sandy Father said, if you had a hot towel soap, Shadra Pisa Dabatra Gonya Hot Towel Soap. They drew me a martino. Onyami, when you were someone done.

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Yesubayo! Namaste kabasa baba!